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Scorpions, no one like you. They'll be back in Vegas for another residency there this year. Scorpions and White Stripes, Seven Nation Army.

0: This is Oklahoma's Classic Rock, Q94.7. Some cherry pie from Warren on Sunday night. I'm Dr. John. 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

0: 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AC/DC's Back in Black. AC/DC kicked off the North American leg of their power-up tour for the summer of 2026 in Charlotte last night. They continue on July 15th in Columbus, Ohio, then Madison, Wisconsin on July 19th, and San Antonio, Texas on July 24th.
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0: Q 94.7 Aerosmith and Ragdoll. You're going to mail something out tomorrow. You may find that it costs you a little bit more. Today was the day that the price of stamps supposedly is going up like 4 cents. Forever stamps are going to be 82 cents a pop.
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1: One of the original power trios, if not the original, Ginger Baker, Jack Bruce, Eric Clapton, Cream, and White Room. Sunday night, and we are rocking. I'm Dr. John. 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

0: 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Fooling from Def Leppard. No fooling around about this. This is a true news story, as weird as it may be. A man in Scotland is facing an assault charge after police say he grabbed two live seagulls and used them as weapons against another person. Details about what led to the scuffle have not been released, but once you equip your combat birds, do they matter? According to a local paper, the man was not arrested at the scene, but was instead taken home while police looked into it and was only charged later. He used two live seagulls as weapons against another person.
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0: 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The Foo Fighters were playing mostly stadiums this summer, but they're also celebrating the 30th anniversary of Connecticut's Mohegan Sun. They'll be doing that on October 20th. That is a small place for the Foo Fighters.

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1: Brian Adams cuts like a knife. Another summer weekend is in the books, and a recent study found that the average person misses about 10% of their face when they put sunblock on. And you should always put sunblock on. The two spots you're most likely to miss are the bridge of your nose and your eyelids. I don't know if I ever put sunscreen on my eyelids. The other places people often miss are your ears, your scalp, the tops of your toes, the backs of your knees, and your armpits. I'll tell you, the one thing I don't understand is spray-on sunscreen. If you're at the beach and somebody's doing that near you, it seems like all that does is just blow right away from it. I don't know how much of that gets on your skin.
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1: Nirvana in Bloom, Cope here, Whitesnake there. They took this to number one. 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

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ZZ Top, Sharp Dressed Man from Eliminator. They are touring now. This is Metallica. They're doing some stuff too.

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1: Joan Jett and the Blackhearts, Bad Reputation. 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
1: Double O, Ozzy Osbourne, Rock and Roll Hall of Famer. 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So it may be a little while before we get that.
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1: 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Working on new stuff, so says their bassist Flea. This is Californication, the Red Hot Chili Peppers. You're with Cope. Good morning. Let's start the work week.

I was in a standoff with management, and I had a list of demands. And they said, what do you want? 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They said, we can't do that. I said, how about commercial-free Mondays? 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

0: You know, people complain to me all the time, man, y'all play too many commercials. 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
1: Dead ass or fake news? I will read a statement. You got to decide, is it dead ass or fake news? First one, eating grapefruit burns belly fat faster than other fruits. Dead ass or fake news?
2: Dead ass.
0: Dead ass.
1: Fake news. No single food targets specific body fat areas. Weight loss requires overall caloric deficit. Hmm. Deadass or fake news. The first known dentist was also a physician in ancient Egypt. Deadass or fake news. The first known dentist was also a physician in ancient Egypt.
2: Deadass.
0: Sounds legit.
1: Deadass. Jose Rey around 2600 BC.
0: Mm-hmm.
1: Held titles of both chief of dentists and physician. I can only imagine a physician or dentist back in the day isn't what we think of them as today.
0: Oh, probably not. No. They sure didn't have latex gloves. That's for damn sure.
1: No, right. No. And dental work. I can't imagine there was too much dental work in 2600 BC.
0: Well, I mean, if somebody had like a sore tooth or an infection of some kind, give them some kind of herb to take care of the infection, and then you reach in there with a pair of whatever the hell they have.
1: Yeah.
0: Hooks, and then that's what I'm out.
1: Yeah, but you're using current ways to like apply to 2600 BC. They were highly believed in the gods and things like that, so you probably were like, this is what God wants. Like, this is probably because I ate bread.
2: Yeah.
1: Right? They had faith in like higher powers dramatically.
2: Yeah.
0: Yeah, but they also had herbal remedies. Like, herbal medicines have been around since the beginning of time. You know, the first time somebody chewed on a plant and they're like, hey, my face doesn't hurt anymore. Mm-hmm. That's where that kind of comes from. So they start putting it into practice.
1: Deadass or fake news, your brain produces new brain cells throughout your entire life. Deadass or fake news, your brain produces new brain cells throughout your entire life.
2: Fake news.
0: Deadass.
1: Deadass. Neurogenesis continues in the hippocampus and possibly other brain regions until death. Some of you would question that, but yeah, no, you do. Deadass or fake news. The first known recipe for bread was written on papyrus. Deadass or fake news. The first known recipe for bread was written on papyrus.
2: Deadass?
0: Yeah.
1: Deadass. Ancient Egyptian papyri contained detailed bread-making instructions from around 2000 BC. Deadass or fake news. Eating breakfast kickstarts your metabolism for the day. Deadass or fake news. Eating breakfast kickstarts your metabolism for the day.
2: Deadass.
0: I'll take fake news.
1: I would have said deadass. Break fast. You're breaking the fast. But that is fake news. Metabolism remains fairly constant. Meal timing has minimal effect on metabolic rate. Hmm. Deadass or fake news. The first known map was drawn on cave walls. Deadass or fake news. The first known map was drawn on cave walls.
2: I'll say deadass.
0: Sounds legit.
1: Deadass. Cave paintings in Spain from 14,000 years ago show what appear to be territorial maps. Deadass or fake news. Eating mint actually cools your body temperature. Eating mint actually cools your body temperature. Deadass or fake news?
2: It's interesting. Deadass.
0: Fake news. I think it's a psychological thing.
1: Menthol kicks cold receptors into feeling cool, but doesn't actually lower body temperature. Fake news. Deadass or fake news. The first known written law was about beer brewing. Deadass or fake news. The first known written law was about beer brewing.
2: Fake news.
0: Fake news.
1: Deadass. The code of Hammurabi included specific regulations about beer quality and pricing. Deadass or fake news. Your muscles can remember movements even after brain injury. Deadass or fake news. Your muscles can remember movements even after brain injury.
2: Deadass.
0: Sure.
1: Deadass. Motor memory is stored in the cerebellum and spinal cord, not just the cerebral cortex.
2: Interesting.
1: Dead ass or fake news? The first known use of anesthesia was wine mixed with herbs. Dead ass or fake news? The first known use of anesthesia was wine mixed with herbs.
0: I'll say dead ass on that.
2: I agree. Dead ass.
1: Dead ass. Ancient civilizations used alcohol and plant-based mixtures for pain relief during surgery. Dead ass or fake news? The first submarine was made from a wine barrel.
0: Everybody got to start somewhere.
1: Dead ass or fake news? The first submarine underwater. Dead ass or fake news? The first submarine was made from a wine barrel.
2: Fake news.
0: Dead ass.
1: Cornelius Drebbel's 1620 submarine was constructed using a reinforced wooden barrel. Dead ass.
0: I wonder what made him want to do it. Like, I want to see what's under there.
1: He had to have been drunk.
0: Had to have been.
1: The barrel was just there.
3: So I can go underwater. So it's just like I can't.
1: Dead ass or fake news? Your stomach acid can dissolve a penny. Dead ass or fake news? Your stomach acid can dissolve a penny.
2: Fake news.
0: Dead ass.
1: Dead ass. Stomach acid is strong enough to dissolve zinc, which modern pennies are primarily made of. Dead ass or fake news? The first known protest march was organized by women demanding the right to vote. Dead ass or fake news? The first known protest was organized by women demanding the right to vote.
2: Dead ass.
0: Fake news.
1: Fake news. Protest marchers have ancient origins. Suffrage marches were just one type of many. Dead ass or fake news? Eating too many carrots can turn your skin orange. Dead ass or fake news? Eating too many carrots can turn your skin orange.
2: Fake news.
0: Yeah, fake news.
1: Dead ass. Carotenium causes orange discoloration of the skin from excessive beta carotene consumption. Dead ass or fake news? The first known recipe for soap was carved in stone. Dead ass or fake news? The first known recipe for soap was carved in stone.
2: Dead ass.
0: Fake news.
1: Dead ass. Babylonian clay tablets from 2800 BC contained soap recipes etched in cuneiform.
0: Okay.
1: Dead ass or fake news? Your liver can regenerate completely within 6 months. Dead ass or fake news? Your liver can regenerate completely within 6 months.
2: Dead ass.
0: Oh, yeah.
1: Dead ass. The liver can regenerate up to 75% of its mass and return to normal function.
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1: We're probably going to say something that gets someone fired.
2: Hopefully not us, but probably us. More than likely just me.

0: minutes. It's Commercial Free Monday on Q94.7. People apparently do have go-to jokes, like this one. A man goes to a funeral. He asks the widow if he could say a word. He goes to the front and says, plethora. Sits back down. The widow leans over and whispers, thanks. That means a lot. Or this one. I went to a beekeeper to get 12 bees. He counted and gave me 13. Sir, you gave me an extra. No, that's a freebie. What's the difference between a hippo and a Zippo?
1: I don't know.
0: One is very heavy and the other's a little lighter.
2: Cute.
0: People are shocked when they find out what a terrible electrician I am.
1: That's the joke.
0: Yeah, that takes a minute. That's one that you were waiting for something else. What did the sign say on the door? I'm sorry. What did the sign on the door of the brothel say?
2: I don't know.
1: Open 24/7.
0: What? This might be the best joke I've ever read. What did the sign on the door of the brothel say? Beat it. We're closed.
1: Oh, good Lord.
0: Why did the half blind man fall into a well?
1: I don't know.
0: He couldn't see that well.
2: Uh-huh.
0: Oh, don't say uh-huh after I tell the punchline. My dad asked me the other day, are you even listening to me? Which is a really weird way to start a conversation, if you ask me. I've heard that variation with wives and stuff. What did the cannibal get when he was late for dinner?
1: Leftovers.
2: Yeah.
0: The cold shoulder. I stand corrected, said the man in the orthopedic shoes.
1: Oh, Jesus.
0: Why does scuba divers fall backwards out of the boat? Because if they fell forwards, they'd still be in the boat. You've heard of Murphy's Law, right? It says that anything can go wrong will go wrong. But have you heard of Cole's Law?
1: No.
0: It's thinly sliced cabbage.
2: Oh, God.
0: A wife calls her husband and says, be careful driving home. Some complete moron is driving down the wrong side of the motorway. The husband says, there's not just one. There's bloody hundreds of them. Please tell me I'm condescending. That means I talk down to people.
1: Oh, jeez.
0: These are people's go-to jokes. Like, they are acknowledging these are the things they use on a reg basis.
1: Text one here says, what do you call it when Batman skips church?
2: I don't know.
1: Christian Bale.
0: I always thought Batman was Catholic. He just feels like a Catholic guy.
1: Right.
0: I bought my friend an elephant for his room. He said, thanks. I said, don't mention it.
1: Okay.
0: Huh. Don't. Sure. I didn't say these were good. I bought some shoes from a drug dealer. I don't know what he laced them with, but I've been tripping all day.
1: Oh, jeez.
2: Oh, my gosh.
0: We lost our father after an accident because we couldn't remember what blood type he had to tell the EMT. Dad kept screaming for us to be positive. But it's really hard with him gone. That's a blood type. I don't know. Okay, this is going to be my last one. A man decides to quit his job and run away to join a pirate crew. After spending a few hours at the dock, he sees a man who has a peg leg, a hook hand, and an eye patch. The man is obviously a pirate captain, obviously. The man promptly joins the captain's crew, and they ship out to sea that very day. Later that night, the man walks up to the captain and says, "I'm sorry, but I just can't hold back anymore. How did you get your peg leg?" The captain says, "Arr, 'twas me first day at sea as a young lad. A great big swell came from the sea and knocked me overboard. Before my crew could pull me out, a giant one-eyed fish swam up and bit off me leg." The man goes, "That sounds terrible. What happened to your hand?" The captain says, "Arr, 'twas me second day at sea. Another great big swell came from the sea, knocked me overboard. Before the crew could pull me out, big giant one-eyed fish swam up and bit off my hand." The man tells the captain it sounds like the fish has it out for him and asks what happened to his eye. Captain says, "Arr, 'twas me third day at sea. I was looking at the sky when a bird came and in my eye." The man says, "And that's how you lost your eye?" The captain responds, "No, 'twas me first day with the hook." If you're someone who has one of these jokes, I would love for you to share it with me. That's a joke.
2: Yeah.
1: I was going to say, we got some coming in. Yeah. I don't know if we can share them, though.
0: What's the worst? What's worse than two ladies running with scissors?
1: What's that?
0: I'm not telling you. Two cannibals were sitting on a log eating. One said, "I hate my mother-in-law." The other said, "Maybe put some ketchup on it."
1: Oh, God.
0: What did the fat girl say to the other fat girl?
1: I don't know.
0: "Who cares? They're fat." A three-legged dog walks into a Western saloon and says, "Who shot my paw?"
1: Oh, God.
0: Maybe I need to read that again for everybody. A three-legged dog walks into a Western saloon and says, "Who shot my paw?"
1: Because his foot.
0: Because his foot, yeah. Not his father. What has two butts and kills people?
1: What's that?
0: An assassin. I won't read that. What's a pirate's favorite letter? They'll say R. Response, "You think it'd be R, but it's the C."
1: Oh, Jesus.
0: I can't tell if these people are calling in for Oklahoma tickets.
2: I know.
0: What do lesbians and mechanics have in common?
1: What's that?
0: They both have Snap-on tools.
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1: The women who keep them alive.
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0: No, they are pretty good. 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
1: But there's a lot of misconceptions about video games, and I'm going to give you some. We'll start old and move to modern. And these, again, these are all misconceptions. They are not true.
0: Okay.
1: Pong was the first video game.
2: Okay.
1: We thought it was, right? It was released in June of 1972, but there were a couple before that, like Tennis for Two.
2: Ooh. Isn't that just Pong?
1: No. Right? That was created in 1958 by the guy who then went on to create Atari.
2: Ah.
1: In the game... Oh, then they created another game called Space War. And in the game that was created with some other MIT students, you fired torpedoes at one another.
2: Okay.
1: And a year before Pong was released, they released a coin-operated version of the game called Computer Space.
2: Hmm. Huh.
1: How about that, though?
2: Yeah.
1: Here's another video game. The video game crash of 1983, huh, was a global phenomenon caused by the E.T. game. Again, this is not true. Some of you may be living under a rock and unaware about the great global phenomenon called the video game crash of 1983.
2: Hey.
1: And that's okay. It's a historic crash in the video game market that happened in 1983, and people... equate that around Pac-Man being released in 82, that it, you know, kind of tent-pulled everything up, right?
2: Hmm.
1: And I remember that E.T. game as not being good.
2: Yeah, I don't think I've ever played it.
0: I didn't.
2: Oh, yeah, that looks terrible.
1: Oh, yeah, no, it was not an awesome game. E.T. was boring and... had an annoying habit of falling into holes. 5 million copies were made and only 1.5 million were sold.
2: Well, I bet you if you got a copy of this, it's worth some money, though, now.
1: You think so?
2: Just because of the rarity behind it. Maybe a terrible game, but yeah, the rarity behind it.
1: So the next one I'm going to say about that's a misconception, you're going to have a hard time accepting it.
2: Uh-oh.
1: Because you're going to do this thing where we as a society, human beings, will go, well, that isn't true for me, therefore it must not be true. So you're going to have to not let your panties get all tight when I say this. If your Nintendo system didn't work, you were supposed to blow in it. That is not true.
0: Oh, worked for
1: See,
0: me.
1: See, no, I just said.
2: It literally worked every time, though. Every time.
1: Yeah. So the way it worked was when you put your cartridge into the system, the pins were supposed to line up inside the console and things could go wrong. We thought there was dust or maybe just need a little bit of spit that would help make the connection. And so you remove the game, blowing on it, inserting again, and then basically you were just trying again. That's it.
2: Well, I hit the reset button. It didn't work. Take it out and blow on it. Works every time.
1: Nintendo even put out statements saying, do not blow into your game packs or systems. The moisture in your mouth can corrode and contaminate the pin connectors.
3: Boo this man!
1: So, you were doing it wrong.
2: Uh-huh.
1: You dummies. Here's another misconception. Donkey Kong is a mistranslation of Monkey Kong.
2: There's a Monkey Kong?
1: No, that's they misinterpreted it. It was supposed to be Monkey Kong,
2: okay.
1: But it turned out to be Donkey Kong. But this is not true. Okay. Anybody who knows the game Donkey Kong, that it was really about Mario.
2: Yeah,
1: but the donkey took the credit.
2: Yeah.
1: For the game.
2: That was before Mario was even Mario.
1: Correct.
2: He was a jump man or something, jive like that?
1: Yes. Mm-hmm. He's a carpenter, yes. And he was trying to save his girlfriend, Pauline. Horrible name.
2: What, did he pick her up in Kentucky? What?
1: It feels like more Northeast, but I hear you.
2: Hey. Hey, Mario. How you doing?
1: The rumor was that it was a result of a mistranslation, but the story goes that it was supposed to be Monkey Kong and accidentally got mistranslated from Japanese to English. Other versions blame of blurry fax or a bad phone connection. The true story is that Shigeru Miyamoto, he says that he intentionally chose the word donkey because he wanted the word to represent the character's stubbornness.
2: Okay.
1: Okay. Another misconception. I don't know about this one. Maybe Gimpy does. There was a cheat code that made Lara Croft appear naked.
2: Oh, I did not know about that.
1: Again, it's a misconception.
2: Okay.
1: This is not real. But the gaming world is always...

0: you could get Lara Croft in the 96 game Tomb Raider to be naked if you pushed the right buttons. Hey, now, that's just about life. The creators of the game were pissed and annoyed. And quote, even during development, someone in management, perhaps half jokingly, asked us for something similar, and we told them to blank off. There wasn't anything in the game that did that, but there was a fan-made patch for the PC sometime after the release. What was a little surprising is how long the publisher leaned into it. Those were the days when all publicity was seen as good, regardless of how it depicted the character.
1: 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Q94.7.

0: one either. 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Conspiracy Theory Thursday. And this one came across my social media FYP.
1: Oh.
0: For those who don't know, that stands for you page. You old people. And it's called the Red Shoes Club.
1: The Red Shoes Club? Or you say Rudd Shoes?
0: Red Shoes Club.
1: I remember Red Shoe Diaries.
0: Do you?
1: Yeah.
0: Did you read the books?
1: Oh, no. That was the TV show on old Skinamax, right?
2: Yeah. Oh, yeah.
1: I think David Duchovny was a part of the Red Shoe Diaries, if I remember correctly. Yeah.
0: So, this is an online theory that says powerful elite people belong to a secret group called the Red Shoes Club. Politicians, celebrities, religious figures, that same trope we hear all the time. Right? Only famous people are involved in these crazy things. Us normal people.
1: Isn't it, Jimmy Choo that's got the red bottoms? Is that the same thing?
0: No.
1: Okay, so they just wear red shoes.
0: No. Oh. The idea is that the red shoe is a symbol of membership, and you wear it out in public. And they point to the Pope as being an example of this, that popes wear this red shoe. Hollywood award shows and random celebrities in red heels or red sneakers, that it is signaling. Huh. And the part that's crazy about the Pope is it is ceremonial for the Pope to wear red shoes.
1: Yeah.
0: It is to remind the Pope that he walks through the blood of martyrs, that people have come before him. That he is there for a specific mission.
1: Which makes sense.
0: Yes.
1: Yeah.
0: Yes. A lot of ceremony around papal things. It's incredibly fascinating. Mm-hmm. Even dissecting it, thinking that one pope had Prada shoes, which he did not. They just were well done, local Rome tailored shoes. He was like, I'm going to pick this tailor to make me special shoes. Mm-hmm. He did. And we were like, they're Prada. They were not. It started getting posted on 4chan and Reddits about 10 years ago, about the time Pizzagate was going on.
1: Mm-hmm.
0: People would post photos online of, look at all these people in red shoes. Just the photo letting you come up with the context, finish the story type of thing. Mm-hmm. Like, look, it's Jesus in the toast.
2: Right. Mm-hmm.
0: Oh, now I see it. There's hashtags pedogate and hashtag red shoe club. And this is where I think conspiracies own so much of our bandwidth right now, is because algorithms and social media are designed to keep you engaged and share, bookmark, comment. Any of those things is the hook. Any of those things is you dropping the seed that they know they gotcha.
2: Yeah.
0: And then what they do is they just pedal to the ground after that.
1: Oh, yeah. And that's all you see after that. In this case, it'd be conspiracy theories or whatever. Mine's been AI music lately, and I'm loving it.
0: I have a good example. Not on air, but off air, I'll play an example of some AI music I got.
1: Nice. Is it the Cream Queen?
0: No. No.
1: That's one of my favorites. You should.
0: No, I made a song.
1: Oh, did you?
0: Yeah.
1: Oh.
0: I mean, I hit enter, but yeah.
1: Right, right. You put the information
0: that
1: in.
0: That counts.
1: Yeah, absolutely.
0: That counts.
1: Listen, if there is an actress out there who is AI and looking for an agent, why can't there be AI music, you know, being played on your radios and streams and whatnot?
0: How amazing would it be if I won a Grammy for AI music?
1: Oh, that'd be fantastic, because you can't carry a tune for nothing.
0: Nope.
1: Not even auto-tune can help you out.
2: Like to sing.
0: It took owning a piano of 3 years out of tune before I even knew it was out of tune.
1: Listen, it's never too late to set goals for yourself.
0: I agree.
1: And I think that you should make that happen. Work hard, do your AI music, try to win a Grammy. You would be the only Grammy award-winning person on this show.
0: Oh, that would be awesome.
1: And
0: instead, I'm the only bowling champion on this show.
2: Right.
1: Yeah. Yeah, I know. You won't let us forget.
0: Hey, I thought we're proud of our accomplishments.
1: We are.
2: Yeah.
1: We are.
0: Lindsay and her fishing trophy.
2: Uh-huh.
1: When was your fishing trophy, Lindsay?
2: In 2023.
1: So relatively recent.
2: Yeah.
0: But before that, any trophies?
2: Yeah. Beauty pageant.
0: Right. I forgot about that. What year was that?
2: I was five.
1: You and Honey Boo Boo.
2: Little
1: huh?
2: Miss Michigan
0: which
2: City.
0: Which one is more grotesque? Me and the bowling or her five-year-old beauty pageant award?
1: That's going to be the beauty pageant.
0: I think so.
1: Yeah.
0: I think so.
1: Because yours was in the eighth grade, right? So you were what? 12 at the time? Yeah.
0: Yeah. I could make a joke and say I can still bowl good, but I don't mean that.
1: Damn.
0: I said I could. I didn't. Do you have a trophy?
1: No.
0: You have no trophies?
1: No trophy.
2: Yeah, he does.
1: Oh, yeah. I got all the ones from Schnip, Schnapp, Schnurr and you know, Pick the Flick and all that. So I guess if those count.
0: Yeah.
1: But outside
0: you don't let us not remember that.
1: I am the greatest when it comes to these games. The stats speak for themselves. Regardless, before this.
0: Same with my eighth grade bowling stats.
1: Right.
0: They speak for themselves at Valley Park Lanes.
2: Don't forget the employee of the month.
1: Oh, yeah. Yeah.
0: Yeah. That's a certificate. That's a whole other category.
1: That was not a plastic or brass trophy. It was just something they printed up on the internet. So it doesn't count.
0: As far as the Red Shoe Club goes, I don't know why we take things that are normal stuff and turn them into secret symbols. All I know is when you do this, you clearly have never been a part of anything secret.
1: Mm-hmm.
0: Because if you're in something secret, you don't give clues.
1: Like red shoes.
0: Yeah.
1: Or the all-seeing eye triangle. I can't do it because my hands are all jacked up.
0: You make the argument that no one will talk, but yet they'll do red shoes as a giveaway? Why would they do that?
1: Okay. I like that because they cannot physically speak what they're part of. But you have to get it out. Nobody can hold a secret at all whatsoever. I don't give a damn who you are. Nobody can hold a secret. So in order to hold this secret, you still got to get the house somehow. It's in me. I got to tell everybody what's going on. So what do? You come up with symbolism. Red shoes.
0: Yes, but if everybody does it and it's known as a giveaway that you're in it, you're now not in a secret thing.
2: Right.
0: And if these people that can't have to get it out, where are all those people that know about the, you know, the second shooter? Right? Like, they'd have to get it out, too.
1: Yeah, they did, and now they're dead.
0: See, we don't. Sometimes. The hell's the damn clock? Sometimes pizza emoji is just pizza.
3: 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Raisin'

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1: Birds are not of this planet. They may be aliens.
2: Okay.
1: I've got a few examples of things they've discovered about birds that show they're not like other animals.
0: Okay.
1: Which you shouldn't need me to tell you just based off the topic. You should know that birds are not like other animals.
2: Yeah, they can fly.
1: Scientists use peacock feathers to build lasers.
2: Excuse me?
1: Scientists use peacock feathers to build lasers. Their feathers apparently have some sort of crystallization in them that helps with the lasers.
2: Who'd have thought? Who would have thought?
1: A green honey creeper is a bird, and it has half female, half male genitals, if you will. One of the few recorded species in the world to do this.
2: It's a hermaphrodite.
1: Like a hermaphrodite, yeah.
2: Okay.
1: Wisdom. A Laysian albatross at age 74 laid eggs, making it the world's oldest breeding bird. 74.
2: Wow.
1: Building nests on people's porches and sweeping.
0: Yeah.
1: Superb starlings, which is maybe one of the worst birds, exhibit reciprocal cooperation. Birds that help raise chicks are later helped in turn by others.
2: Oh.
1: I mean, that's nice.
0: Yeah.
1: But the fact that they can remember that.
2: Yeah.
1: Ever heard of bird brain? Fossil footprints in southern Africa suggest bird-like creatures existed 210 million years ago before true birds even evolved.
2: Okay. I've heard that before, where dinosaurs, you know, are kin to the bird species, the Velociraptor being one of them, and chickens.
0: Pterodactyls.
1: In the Amazon, many bird species are shrinking in body size while wings are getting longer. The bird is adapting to climate changes.
2: Mm.
1: I mean, that has existed in humans.
2: Yeah, just in beings in general, adjusting and adapting to whatever climate is around you.
1: No, I'm saying like biologically, like tails.
2: Okay.
1: Webbing in your feet.
2: Okay.
1: Those are all things that it is believed to have existed. I mean, some people still have remnants of a tail.
2: And webbed feet.
1: Some people have more webbed feet than others.
2: Mm-hmm.
1: Conservationists are reintroducing northern bald ibis to Europe by teaching migration using ultralight planes. As in, the birds are following planes.
0: Yeah.
2: Well, I mean, that's just a big bird.
1: No. No, it's not.
0: Better than flying into them.
1: It would be massively bigger than that bird.
0: Yeah. Mm-hmm.
1: A few bird species in Papua New Guinea are poisonous.
2: Okay. Well, that's another reason why I don't need to go to Papua New Guinea.
1: Right. Put it on the list. So, by nature of what my wife does, sometimes there's conversations about relocating. Mm. And one that came up recently was Ecuadorian New Guinea.
0: Mm.
2: Wow.
1: Yes, that is not Papua New Guinea, as you're thinking, nor is it on Papua New Guinea.
2: No.
1: It is its own country.
2: Ran by the Ecuadorians.
1: Well, the Ecuadorian New Guineas.
2: Well, they started off as New Guineas.
1: It's not near Ecuador, by the way.
0: Was that a hard pass?
1: Yes.
2: But why?
1: Listen, they're all hard passes, to be honest. I don't know. Something about having to live on a secured base.
2: Yeah.
1: And being a 12-hour ferry ride to any type of air transportation.
0: No, thanks.
2: I'm sure you can.
1: Off the coast of Africa.
2: But think about the adventures, Corbin.
1: 100%. Australia researchers found that 5% of wild birds have sex organs mismatched to their genetic sex, like a sex reversal. This one's probably the most disturbing. Crows and magpies have been observed using anti-bird spikes as nesting material or even picking them up and using them as weapons.
2: That's funny. They're like, I don't give a damn about your anti-bird device. Watch this.
1: Don't even get me started on the baby pigeon thing.
2: Well, now, God damn it, you can't say that. What's with baby pigeons?
1: Yeah. Let me know when you've seen one.
0: Yeah, we don't see them.
2: I will start. No, I need to start looking under underpasses then. Because that's where they all live, right? And on rooftops of skyscrapers.
1: Or in parks.
2: Find a nest and you will find the eggs. And you will find a baby pigeon. I've seen some pigeons smaller than others that look like juvenile pigeons. So I mean,
1: I've also seen ones with stump legs. Like, I don't know. Or half a feather. Or, you know, if half a wing. You're like, birds are wild. Literally.
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2: We need the third installment of Taser Time Trivia to happen, which means it's my turn. So here we go. Question one.
3: Question number one, sure.
1: What diva brought these lyrics to life on stage? And I'm still standing after all this time, picking up the pieces of my life without you on my mind. Corbin, what diva brought these lyrics to life on stage? And I'm still standing after all this time, picking up the pieces of my life without you on my mind. Who said it?
2: I mean, I think you said diva.
1: What diva brought these lyrics to life on stage?
2: See, I think diva implies female. But I think that's Elton John.
1: What diva brought these lives to lyric on stage? Lyrics to life on stage. And I'm still standing after all this time, picking up the pieces of my life without you on my mind. I don't think that's how they sound, but that's as good as I'm getting.
2: Don't discount yourself. You're one of the better karaoke people on the show. I'm going Elton John. Final answer.
1: What diva brought these lyrics to life on stage? And I'm still standing after all this time, picking up the pieces of my life without you on my mind. You said Elton John. And the answer is Elton John, diva.
2: Yeah, sure. Yeah, I was like, diva. I was like, Whitney Houston? No. And I was like, ah. Then you hear the song. Like, I had to write it down because you were not doing it in the cadence, right?
1: Oh, I don't even know what the song is. What song?
2: I'm still standing after all this time.
1: Doesn't help me at all whatsoever.
4: Oh, come on.
1: I know three Elton John songs.
2: What?
1: Crocodile Rock, Tiny Dancer, and Rocket Man are the only three that I know.
2: Really?
1: Yeah.
2: You need to go down the rabbit hole, dude.
1: I think I'm good.
2: No, I mean, like, he has a ton of songs.
1: I'm sure he has a buttload.
2: I'd play it for you, but our system, which thank God we're replacing, is still being very slow. I clicked it when you said, I don't know what it is. It's still trying to sort all the songs.
1: Okay.
2: Elton John, and here, let's see if this helps you with the I'm Still Standing song.
5: Hey, wait, don't you know I'm still standing better than I ever did?
1: Okay.
5: Looking like a two.
1: Sounds familiar, yeah.
5: Feeling like a little kid.
1: Is that the name of the song, Still Standing?
2: I'm Still Standing,
1: I'm Still Standing, okay, yeah. I've heard it. Again, I'm not a huge fan, so I don't get down on it. I didn't recognize it by the lyrics. So I knew it wasn't Rocket Man or Tiny Dancer. Hold me close now, Tony Danza.
4: You definitely know more Elton John songs than you think.
1: Yeah, maybe
2: that
1: so.
2: That might be true.
1: Maybe so.
2: All question right. Two.
1: You ready? All right, question number two. How many gallons of blood do your kidneys filter every day? How many?
2: Me or you?
4: Yeah. He's healthy now.
1: So. They're still damaged. All right, how many gallons of blood do your kidneys filter every day?
2: I'm sure you probably think I'm an expert on kidneys, but I am not.
1: Are you an expert on blood?
2: No. I don't know.
1: How many gallons of blood do your kidneys filter every day? Every day I'm filtering.
2: 12 feels like a good number. Final answer.
1: How many gallons of blood do your kidneys filter every day? You said 12 gallons. The answer is 50 gallons. Mm. That's a lot.
2: 50 would have been a better guess for sure.
1: I think it's biting hard today, isn't it?
2: It is biting hard. One of the prongs feels like it's biting harder than the other.
1: All right. Question number three. Last one here. Let me get a good one there. All right. How about this one? You ready?
2: Yeah.
1: Okay. Corbin, who holds the world record for most Olympic gold medals? Who holds the world record for most Olympic gold medals?
2: Who? It's got to be a swimmer. And I only know a couple. Phelps feels like a good answer. Michael Phelps. Lochte feels like a good answer. I think it's a female, though. I just can't remember her name. Ledecky feels like the right name. But it's escaping me.
1: Who holds the world record for the most Olympic gold medals?
2: Wait. Simone Biles, final answer.
1: Who holds the world record for the most Olympic gold medals? You said Simone Biles. The answer is Michael Phelps.
2: Oh, son of a bitch! Ahead!
1: Whose question is that? Is that yours?
4: It's not mine.
1: It's not mine.
4: It's a great question, though.
2: Maybe it's mine.
1: Yeah. You said it, and then you changed. I'm like, oh.
4: Yeah.
1: Which makes sense. Simone, she kicks ass. Simone. She's good, but Michael Phelps is better.
2: I feel like it was Michael Phelps, but I felt like that got, like, changed.
1: That could have been.
2: Like, because he got passed. Yeah.
1: Yeah.
4: Depends
1: on how old the question is.
4: I was wondering, like, what made you think, like, it's got to be a swimmer?
1: Yeah.
4: Because I was thinking, like, oh, Simone Biles almost instantly. But then when you said, it's got to be a swimmer, I was like, ah. Michael Phelps.
1: Because there's so many different styles of swimming, maybe.
4: Right.
1: That's the only thing I can think of. I mean, when it comes to gymnastics, yeah, you got a couple of different things, I guess. But is there any one gymnast that's proficient in everything?
4: Simone Biles.
1: Okay.
2: Not all of them do that, but she can compete in all of them. And that's why gymnasts have a chance and swimmers have a chance, because you can compete in so many different things. Mm-hmm. Michael Phelps has 28.
1: Okay. How much for Simone?
2: According to this list, it goes, Dora Torres is in third.
1: Dora.
2: Which I thought, maybe, did she move into, like, exploring? Or is this, I don't know. And then, Jenny Thomas and Katie Ledecky are the next.
1: Oh, yeah. That's, I remember, Ledecky. Yeah. Me and her go way back.
2: That's what I was like, she just this year.
1: Uh-huh.
2: Phelps has 23 golds, 3 silvers, and 2 bronze.
1: Where's Ryan Lochte on that when he's not falsifying crimes or ripping off people in Brazil? Where's he stand on his?
4: 11 or 12, maybe?
2: Dora Torres is a 12-time Olympic medalist.
1: Hmm.
2: I don't know, but I know he's not on the list of the three.
1: He ain't good enough. Only reason he's famous because he, you know, committed crimes or falsified crimes. I forget what he did. And that silver hair. That's the only thing I remember him from, is that damn silver hair.
4: Mm-hmm.
2: Simone Biles is 11.
1: Okay.
2: 7 gold, 2 silvers, and 2 bronze.
1: Okay.
2: So there you go. Whew. It's pitting out there.
4: A little bit.
0: Louder than your alarm clock. 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

0: 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Good morning. You're waking up with the Big Man Morning Show. I'm Corbin.
1: I'm Lindsay.
2: And I'm Dan.
0: We're not just another morning show. We're the morning show. Q94.7.

0: back to back to back to back hits. It's commercial free Monday on Q94.7. In a really crazy twist, they find that Diddy is acquitted on pretty much most of the charges.
1: Yeah.
0: And that he was found guilty on some, which he will have to do some prison time for. Of course, he'll get time served, which should be about a year.
2: Right.
0: And they denied him bail, which to me is wildly funny. Also not, but wildly funny, which means he has to stay in jail. And this morning they announced when his sentence hearing will be. Mm. So he'll know how long he'll be in jail. It's in October. He has to stay in jail until October to find out when his sentencing will be.
1: Mm-hmm. Which then he'll get time served.
0: Yeah, but it'll still be about a year.
1: Yeah.
0: Right. The max is 20. He won't do 20.
1: No.
0: He'll probably do 7.
2: Maybe 5.
0: Get out in 5 or 4.
2: Yeah.
0: Right?
2: Uh-huh.
0: That is crazy.
2: It's crazy that they're keeping him in. Is that what you're saying is crazy? They're keeping him in until sentencing?
0: It's crazy to think you got a victory
2: mm-hmm.
0: and you're still in jail.
2: Right. You did, question mark, at the end, get a victory on the big stuff. But they still found you guilty on a few things, and still got it. You got to do your time for that one. So I get it.
0: But you ain't guilty on the ones that people are going to judge you for the rest of your life.
2: Right, exactly. But, you know, well, at least you got something. Yeah, da-da-da-da, whatever.
0: To me, I kind of wonder if they're going to, like, throw the book at him mm-hmm. and give him 20. Because isn't he, like, he's like 55, isn't he?
2: Yeah, something like it, yeah.
1: Mm-hmm.
0: So even if he gets 10, let's just say he gets 10, he's out in 7, he's still going to be, and I could be wrong, I have never experienced this. I don't think prison is good for your longevity of life.
1: No.
0: Like, it doesn't make your skin look good.
2: No, look at him. He looks like he's aged 15 years already.
0: So I never take those photos into account
2: mm-hmm.
0: because there are things that happen to make you look not dangerous
2: right.
0: in trials.
2: Okay.
0: Think of what's her name in San Diego that chopped up her boyfriend in the shower and
2: right, tried to
0: yeah, tried to make her look like not a whore.
1: Mm-hmm. Right.
2: Mm-hmm.
0: But when she was not in jail, she was V-necks and blonde hair and rouged lips and all that other stuff.
2: Mm-hmm. Mm-hmm.
0: So maybe he's looked like that. I don't know. But you look at him, you're like, oh, no, man.
2: Yeah.
0: You get out. I mean, a lot can happen in 10 years, man.
2: For real.
0: A lot of things can change. You think, I could do 10. Mm-hmm. And maybe he'll go to a resort. He'll definitely go to a special place just because of his status.
1: Yeah. I don't know. I mean, they didn't put R. Kelly in a special place because of his status.
0: Yes and no. He isn't amongst general pop.
2: Right. He's still in a major facility. He's not at like a Club Med resort kind of sort of thing. And same thing with Harvey Weinstein, you know, pretty heinous character there. And he's still in a major prison. Probably not, like you said, in with gen pop like everybody else. So is Diddy going to go to a resort where the fence line is just a hedge?
0: Probably. Where there's a pool?
2: Right, probably not. But he'll probably stay where he's at, stay in Rikers or whatever, right? And is it Rikers? Yeah, I think it's Rikers.
0: That's where he's. That's the holding facility.
2: Yeah, and then they'll ship him off someplace and keep him secure with some other people.
0: If R. Kelly or him gets, like they waive his prison, you know, the governor or a president or somebody goes, it's all good.
2: Mm.
0: Forget about.
2: Oh God!
0: Forget about it. Are we mad
2: at the president or whomever? That
0: Whoever would do that. Mm. I mean, it's within their power, all that, of course. But still, you go, bro.
1: Right.
0: I don't know about you. I kind of feel like R. Kelly. You're like, dude.
2: I would be. It's not like he's a. I want to say when I say this, hold on now.
0: Hear me out.
2: Now hear me out, okay? He's not violent like Charles Manson is perceived to be.
0: I mean, Charles Manson didn't.

0: But we're not letting a murderer out loose on the streets again. You know, we're not letting a serial killer out there. Somebody who's known.
1: No, but a serial predator.
2: Right.
1: On
2: right.
1: minors.
2: Uh-huh. Serial predator.
1: He's a serial predator.
0: But just like everybody else, they go to prison, they serve their time, they get quote unquote rehabilitated, and then they get released. You know? So
1: R. Kelly ain't getting out. I mean, unless he gets pardoned.
0: Okay. See, I don't know. I don't keep up with enough of that. But the fact of it is they can. You know, all right, well, you've served your time. You've been in here for 10 years, and you seem to show remorse, and everything seems to be all right. Let's let you back out on the street. Just don't do it again.
1: He's in 30-year prison sentence for racketeering and sex trafficking. He also got a 20-year sentence for convictions of related to child pornography and enticement of minors.
0: Oh, yeah. God, man.
1: So, his release date is scheduled for 2045.
0: Mm-hmm.
1: 2045, man. So, we're looking at 20 years. He'll be 78. I think the likelihood he's dying in prison feels accurate.
2: Yeah, absolutely.
1: So, a person of authority pardons someone who has been charged with convictions related to child pornography. Let's just stop there.
0: Mm-hmm.
1: Let's just stop there. I don't think we need the whipped cream.
0: Right.
1: I don't think we need to put a slice of American cheese on this apple pie. That should be enough.
2: Yep.
1: Does that bother anyone if a person of authority pardons someone who's been in prison for child pornography?
2: Yeah, it's troublesome.
0: Of course it is. Of course it is. But
1: you can't go, good, finally.
2: Right.
1: Justice.
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1: So there's this list of fun states that has been put out.
2: Mm.
1: I claim growing up in Iowa. Gympie has claimed before Alabama.
2: Mm-hmm. Yeah.
1: I'm not clear on what state Lindsay claims. It's either Illinois, Indiana, or Michigan.
3: It's Indiana.
1: You're claiming Indiana. Okay. Yeah. Well, I wasn't sure. And where do you think Oklahoma ranks higher or lower than any of those states in terms of the most fun state? Now, they used a formula, 26 indicators, to decide the most fun state. And it's everything from restaurants, golf courses, movie theaters per capita, the average price of beer and wine, accessibility to parks and national parks, nightlife options. Do you think, now, the California was the top one, right?
2: Right.
1: Florida was number two. Yeah. Illinois was number three. That all makes sense, right? Maybe Illinois surprises some people,
3: yeah.
1: But California and Florida make the most sense mm-hmm. to be on that list. Mm-hmm. I think New York was like number four.
3: Okay.
1: But the question is, do you think Oklahoma ranked higher than the state you claim as your home state?
3: Higher.
1: You think Oklahoma's more fun than Indiana?
3: Yeah.
1: Okay. Gimpy, do you think Oklahoma, according to this list, mm-hmm. is more fun than Alabama?
2: Yeah, I would. Just based on the matrix that you gave us just now, at least in my experience, you know, where I lived, it's a lot of country out there. Very spread out. Not a lot of dense metropolises, you know. So, yeah, I'll say Oklahoma is a little more fun than Alabama.
1: If I didn't know the metrics, mm-hmm. I would have said no.
2: Okay.
1: I would have said Iowa would be more fun on the list. But when you put national parks,
2: mm-hmm.
1: there's a lot of natural, especially when you go west.
2: Yeah.
1: And even in the southeast part of the state, there's a lot of national parks
2: mm-hmm.
1: that are amazing in Oklahoma. Oklahoma does rank higher than all of those states that we claim as our home state. Oklahoma came in at 27th. Iowa came in at 33. Indiana came in at 37. And Alabama came in at 44.
2: Almost dead last. You got to make your own fun out there.
1: The bottom five are Arkansas, which, if I'm being honest, surprised me. There's a lot of parks in Arkansas,
3: yeah.
1: Some really beautiful landscape there.
2: Mm-hmm.
1: Then Delaware.
2: Of course.
1: 47. Because we're from
3: World.
1: Delaware.
3: Hi, we're in Delaware.
1: I got to be honest. I don't know anything about Delaware.
2: No. Mm-hmm.
1: And you're going to go, hey, they've got a pretty good basketball team with the Huskies. Well, that would be Connecticut.
3: Mm-hmm.
1: I wonder if most of us could point to it on a map.
2: It's over there somewhere.
3: Over here.
2: Yeah, East Coast, right?
1: Yeah. Rhode Island was number 48.
2: Okay, that makes sense. It's very small.
1: I would think they get the per capita would make them go higher.
2: Yeah.
1: Number 49 is Mississippi. And if you've been to Mississippi, you're shocked it's at 49. But they probably get away with it for that little bit that touches the ocean.
2: I am excited to find out which state is worse than Mississippi. Which state is more boring than Kansas? It has to be Kansas.
1: 41.
2: Kansas was number 41?
1: Correct.
2: Okay.
1: You want to take another shot?
2: Nebraska.
1: Nebraska's a great guess. I think Nebraska is beautiful, and that came in at 34.
2: Okay.
3: Wyoming.
1: Wyoming is going to, I just saw it, came in at 32.
3: Oh.
2: Okay. Connecticut.
1: 43.
3: Oh,
2: closer.
1: And I know you're I know what you're gonna do. You're gonna say New Hampshire next. And that came in at 42.
2: Where's Vermont on this list?
1: Vermont at 45.
3: Oregon.
1: Or I think, let's see, Oregon has got to be pretty high up there. Yeah, 10.
3: Oh,
2: yeah, Portland's pretty.
1: Yeah.
2: Yeah, they got that out there. I'm interested to see where Hawaii's on this list then. It's got to be at least top 10.
1: Right, and you would think the per capita,
2: uh-huh.
1: But it came in at 23.
2: Okay.
3: Alaska.
2: Oh, yeah, nothing Ooh. But polar bears and Eskimos.
1: And a lot of national parks.
3: Oh, that's true.
1: 31.
3: Okay.
2: Okay. Louisiana?
3: New Orleans.
1: Yeah.
2: I guess you're right.
1: Louisiana came in at 11, dude.
2: Okay.
1: Texas, for those that are wondering, 8.
2: Yeah.
1: So I messed up the top 5 for California, Florida, Nevada, Las Vegas, mm-hmm. Illinois, New York, Colorado, Washington, Texas, Minnesota, Oregon at number 10. So number 50 on the least fun state in America, which I'm pretty sure they're not going to put on a sign.
3: Uh-huh. Pennsylvania.
1: And I'm kind of surprised by this because I always considered this state, I don't know, kind of fun, cool, like mountain cool,
2: mm-hmm.
1: West Virginia.
3: Oh.
2: Never been, so I couldn't tell anything about it.
1: No, that's all I got, too.
3: Yeah.
1: Is just West Virginia as the unfun state of America. Ugh. I promise when I'm governor, we're going to be fun again.
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1: Bon Jovi with a triumphant return to the stage doing a residency in his hometown Madison Square Garden these next couple of weeks. Ken Dasha Rock in the Afternoon, Jimi Hendrix, and trying to put a grand in your hand. You heard the key word. I mean, you could squirrel it away, obviously gas, but for me, I'm thinking about an August vacation. You know, one of those things, what I say to my wife now is, here's how much we have, where do you want to go? And we start there and you can't get too lost. So I hope you grab it. You heard the keyword. Just enter it on our homepage. Ken Dasha rocking with you and Sublime, Ozzy, and more coming your way.
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Q 94.7 Motley Crue taking us home, sweet home, as they head out the Carnival of Sins Part 2 tour happening. Sammy Hagar, I can't drive 55. Well, you know, how many points do you want on your license? I'd rather take the crazy train with Ozzy. Actually, I'd rather put a grand in your hand. You heard the keyword at 3 o'clock. Enter it on our homepage right now. It's back, $9,000 a day going out the door. And you know it doesn't last all that long, so grab it while the grabbing's good. You've got the whole hour. It's not caller 25 or something like that. You heard it. Come on, enter it on our homepage. Q 94.7. Shaking off a case of the Mondays, let's fly above all the craziness with Kansas. Carry on.

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1: Ringing the big bells with AC/DC. Ken Daschow, your next chance to put a grand in your hand. 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

0: 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You know, that's my boy Naughty's favorite song. He assumes it's about him, the Black Dog, the mighty, mighty Zep, stained in AC/DC, and another keyword to put a grand in your hand. Between gas prices, between what we spent for July 4th. But you have a choice. I mean, do you sock it away for a rainy day? New AC, new TV. For me, it would be an August vacation. I'm in that I got to go somewhere kind of mode. So that would be it. You heard the keyword. Enter it on our homepage right now. And good luck.
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0: 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Poison, ain't nothing but a good time with an extra $1,000 in your hands. Free all right now. Go grab it. You heard the keyword. Enter it on our homepage. What, big blowout Sunday night dinner with friends? Maybe a weekend away? Come on, there's $1,000 sitting on the table. It's back. Go grab it while the grabbing is good.
1: Summer pro tip number 431. It's less manly to drink a beer poolside with a crazy straw.
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Oklahoma's classic rock, Q94.7. She tells you she's an orphan after you've met her family. What a great line. And Chris Robinson can write some songs out of the Black Crowes. The Cars and Foreigner, Hot-Blooded, On the Road This Summer with Lynyrd Skynyrd. And Lou Gramm saying this is it for him for touring. He said, you know, I can still hit the high notes and I don't want to lower the keys. I don't want, you know, the computer to punch in for me. I'm good to go. I'm going to hang out with my family, enjoy my cars. He's a big car guy. And, you know, you never know. Usually you sit on the sidelines for a while and then you go, yeah, I think I'm going to go back out. Q94.7. Ken Dasha looking at the Rock and Roll date book. This date in 1985, the Live Aid concerts took place around the globe. Bob Geldof putting it together for starving people in Africa. It was London and Philadelphia. All the top acts were there. U2, Elton, Paul McCartney, The Who. But the one who stole the show, their comeback after Freddie had left the band, was Queen.

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1: Journey and Separate Ways, a great Neil Sean guitar licks in that. Ken Nash, I rock on a Monday afternoon, and getting you home with the greatest music ever made, like Soundgarden. The crazy weather we've had this summer, I wouldn't be surprised to see a Black Hole song.

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1: Bruce, born in the USA, Boston, Billy Idol, and Moni Moni. I get this email from Rich. Ken, how does this work again with the money? Dude, it's okay. Welcome to the family. It's very easy. Just try to put a grand in your hand. We know how much more everything costs. Just gassing up the tank is nuts. So we're just trying to put a grand in your hand. Every hour during the workday, Monday through Friday, 9 to 5, you hear the keyword, you enter it on our homepage, somebody walks away with $1,000. We can't make it any simpler than that.
0: Q94.7, Ken Dash out. Got a case of the Mondays. Let's shake it out right now. Let's